I say, I'm looking for a boo. I just want to put my hands on someone's. Not just a mechi obi baba Nigeria. See the uchi obi baba Nigeria. Oh, baby, you

Yo, ladies and gentlemen, I beg, don't forget, 26 is the pet pool party. What do I say? Advance tickets in here, 50 cities. Genesis here, SR 26 over, which is 100. Tim Shaw, tell a friend to tell a friend that. Code on the end of that screen is on. Come on. Code on the end of that screen is on. Come on. Man, number two, not ready.

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3: 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YFM.

Begin to lift up your voice wherever you are. Begin to bless the name of the Lord. He's worthy and he's worthy to be praised. Once again, songs are not enough to describe who God is to us, oh God. There is nobody like him. There is none that even come closer to him, oh God. Not even an inch in the name of Jesus. The 24 elders lift up their crowns and they cry, holy, holy is the Lord God Almighty, the one who was and is to come. He's bigger than what people think. He's bigger than what people say. Come on, lift up your voice and begin to bless the name of the Lord. In the name of Jesus, in the name of Jesus, in the name of Jesus. In the name of Jesus. It's a very simple song I wanted to teach everybody as we are in the spirit with us. We can all learn this song together. It simply means that when I remember what the Lord has done for me, all I want to say is thank you, Lord. When I remember from January up to this time, all I want to say thank you. When I look at my family, when I look at my children, when I look at my ministry, I just want to say thank you.

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When it's 9 a.m. show will be over for the next party to continue. 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My name is Scale Official. I'll be here for NY DJ who could not be here today. Yeah, you're stuck with me. 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

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MAXBUY, MaxBuy says don't miss out. But then if you are in Kumasi, this is where you find some of us at Dumopsi, Topmuch, Malcolm, and PZ Rank. 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Property owners, think safety and decent income. For businesses, think funding before all the projects. This is Soccer Chance. Soccer Chance is giving you money. Even when you're losing, you get to win something. Even when you're losing with Soccer Chance, this is the catch. Now, you need to bet 10 plus matches. These matches should be 1.30 or to higher than that. And even when you lose just a game, no problem. We still get to reward you 3 times your stake. But then remember that terms and conditions do apply. Still is the football season. 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Yeah, hello there. This is Rise and Shine on YFM 102.5. Active till 9 a.m. 9 a.m. there will be the mid-morning radio show. Between 9 and midday, there's the Shout to Y. Beyond the Shout to Y, you have the Y Sports Update. Interesting fact on the Y Sports Update when Ivan is here. And also, we get to the drive of your life from 3 now till 7 p.m. Y Lounge takes over after that.

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It's Rise and Shine. Today is Monday, June 22, 2026. We're here. 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Texting to the show. This is your text number. 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Number on the WhatsApp 0246-807-545. 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

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There's something that happens at It's My Kitchen, and everyone has to enjoy that. I can't keep it to myself. I need to share with you. So It's My Kitchen is telling you and every single one listening to YFM right now that whenever you walk in and buy shawarma, no matter what day it is, you're getting a free drink. 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

0: Nobody gets an easy ride. We all have a cross to bear. But there's wisdom in the fire, and every moment is an opportunity. Embrace the journey.
1: Will Smith, Friday, and the Sunday Service Choir with us. One name of the song is You Can Make It from Will Smith's album. I think it came out last year. What time to get into work to go on a Monday morning, 6:59 a.m. Today we're looking at fasting and prayers. How often do you do that? Pasta, mince, and water bowl of serving. Let's go.
2: Matthew chapter 4, verses 1 and 2. Then Jesus was led by the Spirit into the wilderness to be tempted by the devil. And when he had fasted 40 days and nights, afterward he was hungry. We all are familiar with this. Jesus started his ministry with 40 days of prayer and fasting. So what's the value of fasting to us? The Greek word used in the New Testament for fasting has several meanings. The easiest one is to abstain from food. But that word also means to be made empty or to empty yourself. And so when we fast, we are emptying ourselves. We are taking some things out of our lives so we can take some things into our lives. Jesus said, those who hunger and thirst after righteousness are the ones who are satisfied. If you come to God feeling complete and needing nothing, you will leave having nothing. But when we come to the presence of God seeking, empty, hungry, then we will be filled. So we fast to develop a hunger for God. Yes, we worship the Lord throughout the year and we give our lives to Him and we go to church and read the Bible and pray. But this is a time to set aside and develop a deeper hunger for the Lord, where we empty ourselves of everything that is a hindrance to our walk with the Lord so that we can receive an infilling, to be replenished, to be refilled. Secondly, we fast to show our hearts to God. We want God to know what is in our hearts. Jesus was tempted during his fast, tempted to know what his heart was, whether he was really committed to what he was doing. And so in fasting, we let God know what is our priority, whether we want bread or we want to obey him, whether we want glory or we want to love him. So what's in our heart? If you are seeking for vainglory, that's what you're going to be looking for in a fast. But in a fast, you want to show the genuineness of your heart to the Lord. And in all the temptations of Jesus Christ, he showed the genuineness of his heart and his commitment to the Lord. So we fast to show the genuineness of our heart to the Lord. Thirdly, we fast to learn to live by the word of God. That's the first response Jesus gave to Satan. Man shall not live by bread alone, but by every word that comes from the mouth of God. So instead of depending on food to sustain us, we're saying, Lord, your word will sustain us. And that's why when you're fasting, you must spend a lot of time in the word of God. And this time, it may be difficult for some people because you're working throughout the day. So find portions of time when you can really feed on the word of God. And if you have the opportunity to listen to an audio reading of the Bible, get it in your ears and feed your soul and your spirit with the word of God frequently. But soak up the word of God, because you are learning to live by the word of God. The word of God becomes your necessary food instead of the normal food we eat throughout our lives. So let the word of God feed us. And then we fast so that we'll yield to the Holy Spirit. Jesus was led by the Spirit. And so when we fast, we are seeking to become more open and sensitive to the leading of the Holy Spirit. We want God to lead us. We want to hear his voice. We want to determine whether what we are hearing is truly the voice of God or something else. So let's fast purposefully and let's do it well to the glory of God. Let's pray. Say with me, Heavenly Father, I empty myself of everything that displeases you. Fill me with that which pleases you, in Jesus' name, amen and amen. Well, I'll catch you again tomorrow. I'm Pastor Mensah Otterbill. Shalom, peace, and life to you.
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Electroland Ghana says football fans, the biggest football show on earth is here, and Electroland Ghana is making sure you don't miss a single moment. 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

0: Bruno Mars in the back. Name of the song is Grenade. Will you catch a grenade for me? No, you don't think so. Wow. Will you catch a bullet for me?
1: No.
0: No. Okay. Come again.
1: I only live once.
0: You only live once. Okay. If you could live twice, you would have done it. Okay. Grenade by Bruno Mars on Rise and Shine. Yeah, this morning, it's Monday morning. Time is 7:30 exactly. And if you were a regular on the show, you know what's about to happen. But then if you are someone who's just here for the very first time, it's time for the DJ Trends. We actually take a dive into all the trending stories. It's been a long weekend. Yeah? From Friday to Sunday. No holiday in between, but it's been a long weekend. You know what I mean? Well, I have with me Maureen. Maureen is here to give us the Digi Trends, and we've already heard her voice, but yeah, let me introduce her properly. Good morning, how are you doing?
2: Oh, ça va très bien, merci.
0: Okay, don't stop, listen, stop acting like you can't speak. When you are behind it, you could speak for us to hear you here on the radio. So stop acting like as a kasa and what from be. I said, watch if you are wow.
2: Bransford me hiti jollof on about to
0: sauce. Wow, that's rich. That sounds very rich. Pastor Mensa, what type of thing you fasting? Oh no, Antiana.
2: Fasting is not for everyone.
0: But is it for you?
2: Sometimes.
0: Sometimes. What times are those?
2: Oh, you see, sometimes you have to fast so that your body. Which is
0: So yours usually is the healthy one.
2: Exactly.
0: You just fast because you want to lose weight.
2: Yeah.
0: Okay. Are you part of the people that fast on your soul day?
2: No, I don't.
0: What's your soul day?
2: Friday.
0: You're a Friday born?
2: Yes, me Rufwa.
0: For you? Sir, Friday born really, that's one kind of home. What's that? Friday born really, that's really different. One kind of home. Oh, yeah, my day born.
2: Oh, wow.
0: Wonderful. Anyway, guys, Maureen is here and for DJ Trend stepping in for Miss Blessing Doe this morning. So what's happening? What's been trending?
2: Hey, yesterday.
0: Didn't see.
2: No media, no, so it's spooky.
0: Are you spooky? What was happening?
2: So you know that we've lost Apostle Kwejo Safo Kantanka.
0: Yeah.
2: And yesterday, his son, Nana Kofina, was installed as the head of the Christian Safo Mission. A lot happened yesterday. There were rumors going around that Adra Safo had been shot, the former member of parliament for Dome Kwabena. She had been shot, she was taken to the hospital, a whole lot was happening. So what happened was that they said she ran her car into a gate. The gate of the residence where they were having the
0: death. The ceremony was happening.
2: Exactly, the ceremony. And Christo Asafo brought a press release out
0: that
2: Adra hadn't been shot. That was what happened. So the rumors going around on social media saying that she had been shot in the ear is not true.
0: Okay.
2: But rather she ran her car into the entrance of the compound or the house where they were having the deba.
0: But then this is where I have an issue. So the organization is supposed to be a church, right?
2: Yes, it's a church.
0: So why are they lying?
2: Because there's a video of a car with bullets in it.
0: Why are they lying? Why? What's the essence of lying? Because what you're talking about, I saw it. Anyway, guys, we're live on Facebook at Y1025FM. You can go and watch the feed. So what you're saying, I saw the release from the church. That was moments after the police had sent out their report acknowledging that there's been gunshots and then an attack on somebody, and they are investigating further to find out what's wrong, what happened. So it was in direct contrast with what we saw from the church.
2: Exactly.
0: Now there are also videos of the car she was in sustaining gunshots holes in them. You know, there was a clear damage to the car even a young person like 5 year old would know that this is gunshot. you know, into the car.
2: Yeah.
0: We saw damages to the bumper, the front of the car. So could be that she also ran her car into the main gate. Because, mind you, it's been a back and forth between herself and her brother.
2: Yeah.
0: As to who was going to take over. And
2: with that one, people are confused. Do you know why?
0: Tell me.
2: When Apostle Kojo Safo Kantanka was alive,
0: uh-huh.
2: he installed Adjoa Safo as
0: yes.
2: queen and the head of the Kantanka yes. family in order.
0: Yes, we also
2: and
0: that.
2: Later on, he did same for Akofina.
0: Into when she's in a cheese, and I'm
2: better. Exactly. Into right now, no, Obia Felice or no, no, you're entitled to succeed the father.
0: They should stop throwing dust in our eyes. We are not fools. Excuse my language. We all saw what has happened. You know, there are even videos coming out as to how they were shooting at her car.
2: Wow.
0: I don't know if Nana Benny was showing that. Allegedly,
2: yeah.
0: There were videos that came out after everything happened. You know, we saw the wounds in her head.
2: Yeah, when the press release came out,
0: mm-hmm.
2: there was no video showing that the gate was broken.
0: Yes,
2: it was this morning that the videos dropped.
0: Charlie, the police need to do their
2: and
0: job.
2: I love the fact that Ghanaian politicians show up for each other.
0: Yeah, Sanjo
2: regardless of the party they join.
0: Yeah, I mean,
2: they all
0: humans.
2: Went there to check up on her.
0: Yeah, we are all humans. And so the reason why people want to believe that this was started, the rumors going around that this was started by his brother, the one who was installed, is that even with the news going around that her sister had been involved in this, they still went ahead. Yes, they still went ahead. That is why some people, I mean, are trying to connect the dots that allegedly it could be him who did that to stop
2: exactly.
0: her sister yeah. from coming in to stop what's happening, you know. But then the other thing I'm much perturbed about is the fact that people are always fast to share pictures and videos of people in their vulnerable state. Why? Shout out to Eddie King. Eddie King was busily sharing the videos. I went to comment under his picture that where did you get this picture from and why are you also sharing it? The woman was lying down in the hospital, like,
2: with,
0: you know,
2: the nurse attending to her.
0: No, alone, Seth.
2: Oh.
0: Very vulnerable, like in her very, like, you know,
2: lowest
0: and then my point is, who even started with the videos and pictures from the hospital? Why are we doing that? Why? And why are you also sharing it? And you are sharing now, sharing.
2: You know the funny thing? When people like that are arrested, I saw it on social media and I also decided to share it.
0: Oh, Shireen, do you know what? Do you have any idea what was happening? Just because people are sharing, and we are all in it. Like I say, we are pentama kumiari for clicks, likes, and all of that. There's this video I saw from their younger brother in an ambulance with, you know, Adjoa Safo, who said he took his sister to the hospital. Blah blah blah. So we are waiting for the police report, the findings from the investigation. The other people who are also saying Adjoa Safo started the shooting, and you know, they retaliated. The whole
2: regardless
0: lot of
2: who started it, what is wrong is wrong.
0: So if there are six people that have been arrested in connection with this, I saw it a few hours yeah. back. So let's see what happens in the coming days.
2: Okay.
0: What's
2: and
0: next?
2: The Ministry of Education.
0: Mm-hmm.
2: Ministry of Education have banned extravagant celebrations.
0: Bafunosu.
2: Esupapa. Extravagant celebrations in SHS schools. Yeah, your ward is graduating. You go there with a car.
0: So, I saw the videos.
2: Money bouquet made with dollars.
0: Ah, when did this thing start? When
2: you
0: did
2: see,
0: this start?
2: Normally there wasn't like graduation ceremony in SHS schools.
0: Yeah,
2: the
0: when did
2: Cali
0: they start?
2: Schools were the schools that were doing last mass, like your last Sunday service. They do that.
0: Mm-hmm.
2: All of a sudden, some started adding sashes, medals.
0: Fine, that's fine.
2: That's fine.
0: Yeah, that's
2: but
0: fine.
2: But the car gifts. This year, three incidents, though. One at Ebri Girls, one at St. Monica's, and the last guy is from Opokuari School.
0: When you were in senior high school, did you see stuff like that? Did you see anything?
2: No.
0: Like
2: and yes, then man. You just go and sign your exit, then you go home.
0: And so I saw the first one. Honestly, I thought it was a skit.
2: Okay.
0: Oh, honestly, I thought it was a skit. As it would be a skit, being a, you know. And then I saw the second one, and I'm like, what's happening?
2: It's becoming
0: but
2: a trend.
0: Even when I saw the second one, then that is when I saw this the money bouquets and the other ones, you know. It's fine. When we use square, yes, it just, yeah, those things are cool. I mean, those things are very cool. Even the money bouquets, if I have issues, but then, yeah, maybe you go there with a flower, it's fine. It's fine. Flowers, there will be up flowers. I mean, it's okay. But then to go and brandish car in front of, you know, other people over there.
2: My concern was, you see, there were juniors in the schools. They've seen them. They've seen what you've done. They brought a car for this person. They did this. And right now, people go home and pressure their parents.
0: Yeah, that's exactly, yes.
2: Things they can't afford.
0: Yeah, that's exactly. If you haven't seen them, and I've been showing some of the videos on Facebook, it's, Charlie, why are you doing this? Why are you doing this? Do you have to do it in front of the whole school? What's the point? What are you trying to prove? Are you trying to tell the other parents that, like, what are you trying to do? Even in advanced countries, they don't do these things.
2: You come home to your welcome party or graduation party. That's when they do that.
0: Yes, they'd have a party for you separately. Invite the friends from school. If they can make it, they come. Near here. Just in school. Cristiano Ronaldo did, I think he bought, what car was it for his son? He didn't go and present the car in front of.
2: In school.
0: Come on, bro. You don't do that.
2: So the Ministry of Education is saying that
0: that's a good
2: SHS
0: move.
2: Should not be a class society.
0: Wow.
2: It's a place, you know, for training young people.
0: Yes,
2: not
0: we don't want to do
2: class society.
0: Then me time I go and to scale a space in a good so let me who does that.
2: But I know we coffee a commanding mommy and papa pressure. By force, money be money.
0: You see, as adults, we can maybe, you know, withstand these pressures and not succumb to them. But then they are kids. Kids are kids. Oh no, Charlie, nadam for papa yano. Masa pressure, yeah. Then these are some of the things that lead to, like, at this young age, no more really young papa sikane, because they want to also live their lifestyle. They want to also. It's a good move from the genius.
2: It's
0: a good
2: move from the genius. Yeah, Ajagraja versus Chris Waddle.
0: Good morning to Abdul Jabbar. Says good morning to you, or good morning to you. This one says good morning, K Official. I could see that you're not feeling well. Feeling all that good, even from the way you speak. I grant you God's healing. God richly bless you for the good music. Serve Virgin Inside Perfect Community School. Oh, thank you so much, bro. All right, let's continue.
2: Ajagraja. So Ajagraja came on TikTok. He was having a TikTok live and he started saying that, if you know Chris Waddle, tell him to contact me. If you know Chris Waddle, tell him to contact me. And people are like, Prophet, on contact us today. Or say, on contact me.
0: I'm from the dream room.
2: The
0: last week you did a story. Yeah.
2: And from BF Fafiabuchi. Do you know Chris Waddle has replied?
0: Yeah, I saw the live video.
2: And he said that whatever Ajagraja came to see, he got the information from a friend of his who attends Ajagraja's church.
0: Yeah, now sorry, ba.
2: And Nadam Funeson died. It was a dream. And the friend told Chris Waddle before telling Ajagraja.
0: Yeah.
2: Instead of Ajagraja to, you know, reach out to him personally for them to know what to do, he said the next moment he saw him on TikTok.
0: Online, yes.
2: Explaining everything.
0: Come on. You don't have to do that.
2: It was saying, I mean, he charged Ajagraja. And he'll be there. Only maybe a few.
0: I mean, and I was telling Blessing that Ajagraja claimed not to know Chris Waddle. In a video, you could clearly hear him say, apparently, be like, like he made it look like in the first video he doesn't know Chris Waddle, but then Watini Dean or something like that. So, wow, meanwhile,
2: tell him to contact him.
0: He know the guy. Meanwhile, you know the guy. Like, they know each other. So, I didn't know the brain behind what he was doing, if it was for clout or whatever. Secondly, he was like, bro, if you want my number, you can actually do a video. The video now, you can do the same video and tell people that, maybe I need to talk to him. I mean, this is a nice way of going about it. You don't have to come and spill everything on the internet and say all that on the internet. Do you know the number of times some of these celebs get calls from their spiritual fathers and people that you don't even know them, low key, and sort out whatever it is impending, like tragedy that's coming.
2: Exactly.
0: They don't all come out and But then Obiane ne modus operandi, Obiane de wea osi running in Niama. These are some of the things that draw people from believing in some of these men of God.
2: Oh yeah, very true. And you see, with regard to the fact that he came to social media to discuss it and all that, you know, he was talking about Chris Waddle being poisoned, the person was from America and all that. This thing that he did, you know, saying everything online, the thing might not be true, but someone will take advantage of it.
0: Yeah, that's, it happens most times, you know, it happens most times. You don't need to do all these things. You don't, but then, oh no, he's always on TikTok live. He's always on TikTok live. I'm talking about Jaguar. He's always there, you know, always there all the time. And so whatever comes, and when you go on his page, you see the people watching and all of that. Maybe
2: he's
0: this
2: really active.
0: Me, I wanted to say something, and then I second guessed it, and I'm like, if I say it, there was it. Oh, maybe I'm not being able to. But, I mean, so fun or yet the manana. Then people should stop taking him serious, because trust me, most of the things that he's doing for clout, so far which is clout, me who be that. But then yeah, we are in Ghana.
2: Some of them do.
0: Yeah, we are in Ghana. Exactly. We are in Ghana. So
2: you hear a lot of prophecies.
0: So many.
2: And there are genuine ones out there, but they are making the work very difficult for the other people.
0: But the curry, so because of one or two people, then every other person will be feeling the heat.
2: But do you know the funny thing? After Chris Waddle did the TikTok live, explained everything, exposing where Ajagraja got the information from, do you know that he started another TikTok live, and this time Chris Waddle joined. Yes, Chris Waddle joined. They made peace, and Chris Waddle is on his page saying that, oh, Charlie, I'll be the new member for Ajagraja's church. I'm a new member at his church. He was using his music, his TikTok sound, and everything. I was like, was this whole thing like something they planned or what?

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1: Matiasi, thank you for calling. Thank you for calling. Now, with what my brother just said over here, shouts to Dr. Frank. Shouts to my doctor, Dr. Frank Owusu. There's something he keeps saying that, oh no, no matter what he does for people, he doesn't expect anything. He doesn't even expect you to say thank you. If you say it, fine. Moving on. I like the way he lives. Not they expect anything from anybody. If he does things for you, it's because he wants to do it. Not because he's doing it so you will say thank you or you will do it back for him or
2: radio,
1: yeah. But if you say thank you, he's down with it.
2: Like a miracle. Last week we made a lot.
1: All right, let me try my final caller and see who it's gonna be.
2: Real ball.
1: What has 2026 taught you so far? 2026, then I chose so far. Hello, welcome.
3: Yeah.
1: There be.
2: Fell in love with words from elementary.
1: 2026 has taught me that if you call a radio station and you don't turn off, you're this one. We will take you off. Hello, welcome.
3: Good morning.
1: Yes, this is YFM. Why not? I'm
3: talking to you. Maybe
1: you
3: have a telephone to me.
1: What's it? Nice. I feel your tone, Kanti Yankasa.
3: Thank you for the
2: Come to our free shows, bangers, reload.
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3: 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A boy, you must say, Mono Pepe. 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
2: 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Me really fit in waiter.
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end, we've come to the end of the show. Thank you so much for participating. The calls, text, everything, guys, we appreciate it. Next up, we're doing the mid-morning radio show at 9 a.m. till midday. Be kind to a neighbor. 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And yes, keep in mind, the Lord will never give you a dream too big for you to accomplish. Find a way, Black Sheriff in the back. My name is K Official. Peace. I'm out.

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0: one time we were doing like, yo, yeah, Abibi, welcome, Abibi, welcome. I don't know how to sound this. Did you people bring a language? Did you people bring an accent? What did you people bring? And if you're a bit confused, I'm talking about my guys in here, yeah? Mr. Hayford Brian. And then... Favor or Sylvia? Which one?
1: Yeah.
0: Favor, right? Yeah. Well, my name is Pop J 007 and I do this with two refugees. No, two returnees, right? Returnees. Is it a refugees? You then again and give them big money.
2: Oh, Charlie.
0: No, then they give them money.
2: Charlie. Refugees,
0: also. Oh, say. So, say, in a US, police, so you know that thing. And when there was a Brazil World Cup, right? And that was 2014. Anna, 2014. And then there were some Ghanaian supporters who were seeking asylum. Like, they wanted. And what they were saying was that, you're criminal. My life is at threat in say when name to play muko Ghana is yambo kumi.
2: I think that was really trying to find their way.
0: Yeah.
2: Ghana is peaceful, Ghana is home.
0: Yeah, man. Yeah. Oh, you won't know that.
2: Oh yeah.
0: You won't know that. Yeah.
2: I mean, okay. There's no place like here. Trust me.
0: Welcome back, fam.
2: Yeah, thank you.
0: And I'm sure people have to really unpack. You have to unpack.
2: Oh.
0: Oh, yeah. It was going for a week, wait, yeah. Hang out soon. Week, wait, hang out soon. Even if you ever cause a weekend, you want that DJ and then patch on my piano and your money say.
2: No.
0: Did you call South Africa about there? And then, we can call pop to pop. Oh. Tell some piano in a scene in a bono. So cute. One word for the trip. One word. Maclean, you also have this. One word. One word for this. Experience, right?
2: Yeah, man. Yeah.
0: Experience.
2: Yeah, man. Yeah, I'll say experience. I mean, because. Yeah. Learned a lot. Seen a lot. And. There's a thing about when you say this, you be like, oh, it open your mind to a certain level. It open your mind to a certain level and all that. I mean, it was it's been a good experience. It's
0: good experience for you, yeah. Maclean, one word for don't say Odia no Akan.
1: Good experience, bro.
0: This guy.
1: I'll say wild. Trip was wild.
0: Was wild.
1: Wild.
0: Okay.
2: But shout to everybody sending messages and all that. I'm here. People felt. No. I'm back. I'm here.
0: And where's our Kobium?
2: Oh yeah. Where's our Kobium? Yes. Kodi ebe Kobium. Ebe Saba. Abe here the air na. Yeah, with you guys.
0: The next part, boys, baby. I say I didn't know Muko Emuja Pap Jho. Anyway, Jack, don't you confess if you bet with Betway is 10 years and this anniversary celebration, you can bet on every moment of the action in the world's biggest football tournament this year with Betway and unlock a scratch card every day until the 20th. 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I bet. 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

0: tanks of meat, a chop haven. 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
0: 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Is it salty? Is it peppery? 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Is it spicy? Is it sweet?
2: It's
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1: 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One of the things we'll do today, because Jack traffic no chrome no tell to wife and so come. So you be, you know, one. So that's yes, yeah, yeah, man. We've got 100% Ghanaian music coming through on top of the hour. There's also interactive plug. You put know where interactive plug will go, right? Yeah. Oh, maybe I need now. Any foreign nationals? Foreign nationals. Good morning to Remix. Remix, yo, chiao.
2: Hey, my guy.
1: Remix.
2: Yo, Remix.
1: Crew Cat.
2: What's up, bro?
1: Crew Cat, yo, chiao. Yeah. I'm a bonus side of town.
2: Yeah.
1: It was your boy, I say. Mi chia boga mao biano. Yeah, what's up, number? 0246-807-545. Send me the chiao, me jumano. Meeting me a yama. What's your say? Internet, I'm coming tonight, see?
2: But you, one day, we'll talk about you. You.
1: We don't make money radio.
2: We don't listen to talk about
3: Pap J.
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1: 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Na enige sem ne say, we obi a won so computer mu kra da. Obetini ababeka yon, she say, you don't need any IT skills. Yen courses ni na practical. Na AI no so dia, ya da she share di suenu. Yegla, weekends, any evening classes. Free UPI school says ya. It was 0555-383848. Matrix 0555-383 to practice.
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0: Yo, Charlie, this be your boy YP back up here, aka Mother Semano. It's all about the high school rave. 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Mother Semano, pick.
1: 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A good pen drive, sweetie. 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
1: Balo,
2: you there?
3: Make a show you. Why edit here? Yeah,
2: no, I know edit finished. I'm very much sure like it to everyone who's there. Come on, I'm so
1: warm. Why are you doing it?
2: Oh, no,
1: bro.
2: For your eyes only.
1: Music.
2: Yeah, then we fill up. So many of
1: us. We got more music coming to you. Balo, shouts to you, man. 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

0: 34 minutes after 10 on the Met Morning Radio Show, and that was 100% Ghanaian music. Oh, you want to turn it up a little more, right?
1: Yeah.
0: No, there's more music coming through. We call it Afro Mashup in the next hour of the radio show. Everything now that's 100%. No, we're done with 100%. There's interactive plug as well. King K, what's good, man? 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Which level did you enjoy excursions, or did you actually get introduced to excursions? Was it primary? And I GHS and I say SHS. SS company, I say, and shut down call.
2: No,
0: SS, and shut down call. SS, some mistake, I say, question.
2: Yeah.
0: So SS, no, they do excursions.
2: No, then they do. Maybe like it'd be more of the wildlife or something.
0: Mm.
2: Yeah, hiking and things. Yeah.
0: Okay.
2: Yeah. So
0: okay. Mm. Okay. I see. Now I'm bringing this up. Like, I want us to have this open conversation about people taking trips and then moving out, because one she yeah, the closest will be a movie out of saying yeah, say a year be a bunny dream where say yeah the bass is your Kuvuta region.
2: Yeah.
0: And I year be a bass here come north.
2: Mm-hmm.
0: On two coin.
2: Oh, okay.
0: And I say I cast, if you cast back area because of some excursion, you go for primary or GHS.
2: Oh, GHS, yeah.
0: That was how come you were able to go to Kintampo Falls.
2: Mm-hmm.
0: Or go to is it Kintampo Falls?
2: Yeah, Kintampo.
0: Or go to Boti, or yeah, go to mention them Elmina Castle and all of yeah, that. But
2: Pando and those places.
0: But since Usi is so, like, you know, now that you move away from your father and your mother's house,
2: mm-hmm,
0: you are doing because of the last time you had this comment, were you on radio? Were you
2: not
0: there?
2: You're not on radio.
0: Hey, Pacho, I beg, You were there. They were coming. I'm saying that as I asked that question. You don't even know the question I was getting.
2: No, no, no. I said.
0: Oh, yeah, I said I'm not quite.
2: No. I thought you know we had a personal conversation about this. Off radio. I thought that's what you're talking about.
0: No. I think I was going to refer to the conversation where we are like, why do people move away from their homes?
2: Yeah, I was here.
0: You were here.
2: Yeah,
0: we guys said respect. So ever since you moved away from, you know, now that you are adult.
2: Now that you are funding most of your responsibilities, your movement.
0: I don't know. How come, how do I even put this question? When was the last time you went out of Kumasi? Say, wedding be, and what was the last time you decided to go on a personal trip, and a fun trip or excursion? How far have you gone? Walk or north? That I've not been to the north.
2: No, I haven't.
0: My quay drew Techiman.
2: I think
0: Techiman, I'm called boy giga. Me come almost say.
2: So,
0: Yeah. Yeah. So, bro, yeah, sure. Same say, me the map ne eko.
2: For map,
0: the do, you do. People are saying no. Map ne si. Ten left, can you see?
2: Me taxi driver, I can
0: do. And this is real story, eh?
2: Yeah. If I be the taxi driver, I can remember
0: si. I say, oh yeah, sure. I say, case
2: I say.
0: From where we the go after? There be whom ya ye. Ekosa. We won't catch the photo like. Be pointing near me. So we are exploring this. Why don't we travel? Is it a culture? Like, is it one of the things that I'm sure will come up is Jack Pabie is cow, but I mean, everything you'd want to do, you can at least to a level afford it.
2: I think yes, and I hope
0: to a particular level. Yeah,
2: I think say yeah, like you're saying, obi aran a sonanede, and it be preparation.
0: Mm-hmm.
2: Let's say maybe I want to go this side the next year or in the next 2 years, so I don't need to get a boom money. I mean, like, it's getting in at a go. So maybe you can start saving. Let's say maybe for the past 24 months.
0: Yeah, you see, can you swing?
2: Oh, I get it. Papa J, regardless.
0: You
2: see, no, that's something. Say, everything is not for everyone.
0: Right, swing.
2: And I'm gonna say, one about Muno.
0: And maybe do fufu ete Ghana. Oh,
2: now do fufu ete Ghana. Yeah, you don't do country. You see, do fufu ete Ghana.
0: You see, we do ete Ghana. You want go to? You want use?
2: No, no, that's what I'm saying.
0: That's why you have
2: Papa J. The whole thing, it be interest first. People that are interested in those things, that's first.
0: Okay.
2: You need to develop the interest first. Yes, before I said that. There are people who are not a lie.
0: I'm
2: 100 billion krona.
0: And some kind of queen to Ukraine, yes, and the castle
2: is outside, yes.
0: Like,
2: no, movement no being thin. Oh man, always capable, you will feel a fault everywhere, but it no being thin. And there are people, so they are very interested in exploring. Like, I've been moving to places, discovering other parts of the world, other parts of the country. It's their thing. So that's what I'm saying, is that you don't need a huge capital. Like, you don't need to get a boom, like 50k, 100k before you want to move. Maybe you can start saving, like, oh, every month, I go put like 500 CD for some side, or 100 CD for some side. By 2 years, now boom. I won't go this side. It be self fulfillment, Papa J.
0: Oh, it's cool.
2: Oh,
0: we pay soon.
2: Oh, Papa J. It be just be figure. I just quote somebody. Now they will be friends.
0: Five million.
2: Then they can be so today. Say 500.
0: So excavator or no two excavator.
2: And see, there are levels.
0: Obi two excavator. Obi so cheap. Yes, matches. See, if you have 5 million,
2: so you cut your code according to this. So no, better 500. I was better 550. It doesn't necessarily mean that you need to save 500 cedis. What about saving 50 cedis?
0: Okay.
2: The 50 cedis go fit take you go maybe Almina B. Or if it self fulfillment, I mean, you'll be happy. Say, oh, I try.
0: No, true, we'll true. We need it.
2: Yeah,
0: I really agree with you, because so, sometimes we are stuck in one place.
2: A day 13th floor, my less ego baby na me tie mo one magazine do na me dem na go baby na me tie mo I'm here and they watch the view and they watch the view and they watch mountains then
0: and our 13th floor
2: and our 13th floor
0: and I'm go baby na go
2: e na me she pool mu na me she mountains the view na me tie mo my parents say wife na
0: na ye ye enter
2: mo ye mo ye dey say ah these boys of mo ye juma these are my boys. And I bring this in China. I'm relaxed.
0: I'm relaxing.
2: And I'm like, these are my boys. My boys are working. It be, I don't know.
0: It's such a good feeling.
2: It is. It bro, is. But yeah. No two ways about it.
0: Bro, you're kobasa. It is. Kobasa.
2: Yes. And the whole thing be.
0: We cross up. We work on.
2: I don't know. Bro. Yeah, we don't talk about it.
0: Yeah,
2: no,
0: yeah. The whole thing it's in GNE.
2: No, yeah, me, I feel like if you are working, scanning bar, like if you are getting kaka.
0: Yeah, so scanning bar.
2: Yeah, for enjoyment money come. And Maddie, I said, the informer. The informer, they said, enjoyment money come. But if you are kaka bar, enjoyment money
0: come. What is that? Wait, you say. Alright, so let's bring you our listeners here.
2: Who did you see? You have a rent.
0: Let's get through with our listeners. Tell us, okay.
2: No, but
0: what is preventing you?
2: Vacations are very important.
0: Yeah. What is preventing you from taking a vacation? Say, now chill here. This particular week. If you have a boy, Ivy Coast baby. And I'm here, Elmina baby. And I'm here, Sunya baby, or like Misha cry baby, like a vacation, some a break of everything. What is preventing you? 0246-807-545, okay? Either we're doing voice note or we're doing calls. Any one of them should work. 0246-807-545. What is preventing you? What is it say? Could you tell me? Captain, yes. I'm saying two.
2: Pounds.
0: Yeah. So Pam 2, I do. We do Singapore. Or Pam 3, or UK.
2: Yeah, Mark will say, or Tom Tari 2, 3.
0: Mark will say, or Tom Person 1. We do with Dubai.
2: Or Tom James, me, Trader Bako.
0: James, me, no. Or we.
2: Shirt.
0: Or Zanzibar.
2: Or Cochrane. No, but it'd be important, Pam J.
0: It is.
2: It'd be very refreshing.
0: Michael, let's get through on the phone line. 0246-807-545. And then I'm going to a king, some kind of, and I don't even want to
2: it's extend not even it just to say US. The
0: taking a break, the conversation is like taking a break
2: off work.
0: And, you know, then 2 days or three days, be
2: 5 days, 10 days, 20 days, 100 days.
0: Hey.
2: I'm not going to be able to do it.
0: Pabji, you want to say, me free will say 2 days.
2: You'll be able to show. And one thing to my Pabji,

0: 0244-0244-545. I want to know your thoughts on what you think on this saga concerning football and spirituality and all that. 0246-807-545. Hello.
1: Hi, hello.
0: Yeah,
1: hello.
0: Good afternoon.
1: Good afternoon. Senior, how are you?
0: Good afternoon. Sorry.
1: Udine, baby. Yeah, family. Sorry, make a step 31st market.
0: All right. Sammy, I'm into you.
1: Wow. I saw you for the year. I'm here. I'm here.
0: Okay, 0246-807-545. Let's be measured with our thoughts on this religious debate. Yeah, call it a debate. 0246-807-545. Hello.
2: Hello.
0: Yes, boss. We didn't even
2: have a My name is Prosper.
0: All right, Prosper.
2: Speaking from Antwerp.
0: All right, Prosper, I'm listening.
2: Prophetic in football. I don't see anything prophetic in football because football is a teamwork and it's a kind of gamer. You play with your mindset that you are going with the game, not just that. I'm going to play football, I go to pastor plays for me, and so I'm going to win the cup. It's not like that. It's a teamwork. When you prepare your team very well, when you go, you know that you are going for win. Not anything prophetic.
0: Mm-hmm.
2: I don't see anything prophetic.
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2: So pastors should stop what you were doing. You were just helping the people.
0: All right. Thanks a lot, my brother. 0246-807-545. 0246-807-545.
4: Hello? Hello.
0: Yes, boss.
4: What about you? What about
0: you? Final caller. Nah, yeah, I'm sorry, it's true. 0246-807-545. I lot bet says they are giving away six.

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1: Ayana mint simuta, shimmy pa, nasa dear, and Mikoto Jan Hunubisa,
2: and Miss Wadabancha, Bobo Mumua, Lawson.

0: Tommy dear, made that was now when you see kind of never that was.
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0: Eh, no, no.
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2: Hello? Charlie, I'm at the library. Why do you keep calling me?
3: Wait, question. What's the capital of Burkina Faso?
2: Ouagadougou. 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

0: if I get into that mood where you do then your ad libs, like you tear the spirit. Yeah, I come. You go tear the spirit, go.
1: Like I
0: love Young Mula. Like I do Young Mula, baby.
2: Minute.
0: Is there money to us saying gentle?
2: Yeah.
0: Oh.
2: Last time, sometimes gentle, man.
0: Gentle. Why do I have to be gentle, man?
2: Look, one of these days, my bed, man, my bonus straight gentle. What is
0: it? My bonus just you.
2: And then they are pound.
0: What is just you?
2: I'm trying to call them food.
0: I can just say, my police will be foul. You go dress in suit. Then.
2: Oh no, I'm not. Gentle know they means I go wear suit.
0: So, wait. So, nah. No. So, okay. So, gentility based on what?
2: Oh,
0: is it the music
2: my
0: play?
2: Behavior, everything. Look, the way I talk, the way I even laugh.
0: Listen.
2: You didn't make her laugh, see, like my head moody.
0: So, I'm saying this for educational purposes, yeah? Okay. Every show for YFM, they have a reason why they selected some people to host that show. When they say, hey, NY show, rise and shine, I didn't even want to show.
2: Oh, it's NY.
0: Oh, yeah, then? I didn't even want to make morning radio show.
2: I'm super good. I'm doing it.
0: I didn't want to go, hey, your friend say. What's the other one?
2: Well,
0: shouts on why?
2: I'm sorry.
0: No, they chose you for the drive. The drive is meant for people who are mentally.
2: Oh, yeah. Stop.
0: No, listen. Stop. Listen. The YFM drive.
2: It's here for much time.
0: I'm coming. No, people who are meant not sound. Listen, this show, if you are sound, you can't host it. If you are sound, no. I didn't tell
2: it's
0: you.
2: Good I'm not hosting.
0: No, if you are mentally so sound, you can host Rise and Shine.
2: So you admit you are not sound.
0: Yes. Oh, I'm okay.

Look at you, I'm laughing. 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I'm laughing.

0: Oma lo muti haka. Say girl be nya thousand series is an egasan no. Oni be be guy dey sing at the free. Quick load.
1: Why is it bro?
0: I have fun for na come messages.
1: We'll ask them.
0: But then guys, today we're talking about this issue and we need a man on it. Since it's a Monday, we're doing men only. Mondays are for men only. Yep. So today we're asking you, dating a woman who is too beautiful brings a lot of pressure on you as a man. How true is this statement? Dating a lady who is too beautiful. Y'all don't offer too much. Don't offer too much. If you are dating such a lady, it brings pressure on you as a man. How true is this statement? Because there are a lot of beautiful ladies out there. Ube konen, chobe kacho sam dating. It's as it says, the guy not all dating, the guy is under pressure. Have you ever dated a beautiful lady before? Like extremely beautiful lady before? Was there pressure or it is normal? Asema Mikeng Bongo has experienced this over and over and over and over. He has written books about it. He has written songs. So today, we're going to hear from the expert himself.
1: Yes, sir.
0: We are Bema now, the job and work for too much. Pressure boss, Wana.
1: Question, who is having?
0: What? Oh, Adam.
1: Adam, who are you?
0: Nah, who are you?

Hey, David Joe, who should we name to music for 1 week? Omero never crack it.

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1: Listen up, man. Tell somebody, chill. Listen, man, we're back. Yo, shouts get out to you, Pierre. You were the one that I said. How do you pronounce your other name? Zitefie. We got the song, man. K-Mo, how you doing, man? Yeah, I'm going to ask more questions today. You understand?

in town is Cut Your Mattress. Before it was Cut Your Coat, now Cut Your Mattress. Because your investigation owns a mattress, meaning nanny rubber. 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It be a willy. 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
1: Yeah, the first thing you got to do is just go.
0: Oh, it's true. So this squatting guy, they play guitar, they play drums.

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0: Oh, the guys, this especially,
1: me. Especially when McBana make will be in Nigeria.
0: Oh, what McBana bro?
1: McBana make the Arab Messi. Especially this block.
0: This block, yeah, the Bristol.
1: No, this block.
0: This block, yeah.
1: It's a lot.
0: Oh,
1: I got it. Then do pick your brain.
0: Right, yeah. Let me joke. I'm telling you. Let me joke. Send us a hi, send us a hello, all right? Let's connect.
1: Hey, anyone cry mine? Oh, but that be in there.
0: What did I say?
1: Anyone cry mine?
0: Commercial, you know.
1: Correct, man. Ah, anyone dancing live, I also quite call it, boy, shout out to you, man. Lyrical, we see you, man.

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1: Do that sound.
2: 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I think you can't spoke. 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

0: patch of purple. 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
1: Yeah.
0: Ah, mba ku. 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And I'm telling you, all my that to a purple party last year, it's either say if you be too if you on them. Things are gonna happen. Things are going to happen. If you came to the pink party, who's the pink party? Me, and I'm a me editorial. I said, no money, you be here. Who be editorial? Let's be a fool. Yeah, we are back.

0: things, man.
1: Okay, so you are doing it. You are doing. Do as the honest. Do as the honest.
2: I am not doing it. You are reading it. Now, I was actually giving you the short codes.
1: Okay.
2: There is a

0: 365 star 19 hat. Real simple.
1: Get your tickets. No, grab your copies now. Alright, guys, let's get into Pick Your Brain for the day. We're talking to the man. The line to call is 02468075450. If you want to call, that is the line to use. But then you can also send in your comments right here. Shouts going out to you, Nana Richmond, Manola Siu, Nanama 82, DJ Raymond, Mix.

0: sound like any statue. 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Hey, DJ Maxino, pull up.
1: Well, who are my man as well? Uncle Kong.
2: That would be a nice way to go.

0: Alright, so guys, let's get into Pick Your Brain for the day. We're asking you, is it true that if men or guys, you date a girl who is too beautiful, like gorgeous, it'll give you pressure? Is it true? We are better now. Date your bad. Who will be better? Amount pressure about so. I say me no clear na ya tro. RG Spooky, no Spanky. I say me no clear na say tro. So we are better. Who date your bad? Who will be better? Pressure about so. Now my question is, in the man of who will be better? Come on, you who for day then ladies? If you win out for them. Maybe we now we forget them. I don't know. Have you dated a lady who was extremely, beautiful?
1: All the ladies I dated are beautiful.
0: Including the other one.
1: Which other one?
0: The other one I know.
1: Which one?
0: Yeah, which one?
1: You don't know any lady.
0: The other one.
1: You don't know any lady.
0: The other one.
1: You don't know any lady.
0: The other one, they look like myself.
1: Maybe
0: she the one where your heart is in there.
1: One
0: of your girls, they look like me.
1: One of your girls, they look like me. Killer.
0: No, don't say all your. Don't say all the ladies.
1: Yo,
0: relax. Let me help.
1: Clarify, bro.
0: No, you can't tell me that all the ladies you

0: Nimdoka. Same line 0246807545. Hello.
1: Bobo.
0: Bosu.
2: Bosu.
1: Bobo, good afternoon. Even so.
0: Boko, what to say?
1: Yes, what more? I want to say.
0: Yeah, Kasia.
1: Bobo.
0: Exactly.
1: Yeah,
3: man. Because I don't be cross on who did you.
1: Yes, sir. No.
3: Yeah. Martina.
1: I say, I'm going to say, I'm going to say, I'm going to say, I'm going to say, I'm going to say, I'm going to say, I'm going to say, I'm going to say, I'm going to say, I'm going to say, I'm going to say, I'm going to say, I'm going to say, I'm going to say, I'm going to say, I'm going to say, I'm going to say, I'm going to say, I'm going to say, I'm going to say, I'm going to say, I'm going to say, I'm going to say, I'm going to say, I'm going to say, I'm going to say, I'm going to say, I'm going to say, I'm going to say, I'm going to say, I'm going to say, I'm going to say, I'm going to say, I'm going to say, I'm going to say, I'm going to say, I'm going to say, I'm going to say, I'm going to say, I'm going to say, I'm going to say, I'm going to say, I'm going to say, I'm going to say, I'm going to say, I'm going to say, I'm going to say, I'm going to say, I'm going to say, I'm going to say, I'm going to say, I'm going to say, I'm going to say, I'm going to

0: It's not even just about home field. It's about the confidence, how you're carrying yourself.
1: Hello.
0: Set pressure. Boy, I didn't end up.
1: 0246807545. I'm a tablet test in the taxi. And there's some more job in the moment. Hello.
0: Yo.
2: Good evening.
1: Good evening.
2: Let's
1: go. But come here now. What's it?
2: MP,
1: Charlie.
2: Let's go. Yeah. Let's go.
1: Yeah, I'm caught.
2: I'm not going to be able to do it.

0: top small mistake away. Hey, Charlie, bro, this is a math Venn diagram.
1: 02468 07545.
2: Hello.
1: Indy.
0: Jack.
1: What are you?
2: Who say?
1: Let me see. Move the way.
2: Senior
1: Boko.
2: You
1: are
0: Boko,
1: Nana. I'm a lawyer.
0: I'm not going to be a lawyer.
2: Oh, but
0: 2026. Only the first person.
2: What I do, people?
0: Hey,
2: no insult them. What do you
0: What I do, people? What I do, people?

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I have to take my time, man. 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I swear, bro. I swear. 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Don't forget, we have a few spanking songs coming in.

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0: taking this made in Ghana. 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Let's get into spanking your songs right now.
1: Are you ready?
0: Check it out, big people. It is Tiffany. Fresh new music.

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It's Tiffany with Money. I told you I have two fresh new songs that I'm dropping right here for you on the drive of your life. So you know what? We jam with the first one. Let's move to the second one. Artist is Rehearsay. Fresh new song. It's Simon Says. Let's listen.

the song is playing. I'm thinking about a lot of things. If you're like me, shout power. Telling you, see, there are certain songs that they can actually put you in a certain state. You cry not in that state at that point in time, but you know, it will lure you into it. God be with us and has rained you. Goodness and mercy shall follow us. And yes, sir. Same day, Obese, you know. So imagine yourself the whole evening listening to this song with your green tea and a touch of Tabia Takum. Nobody has to tell you what's going to happen at the end.

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I'm home, are you coming? Yo, see, there are certain moods at a point in time, if you're a guy, you're supposed to speak in bass. When you want to lure her to come, you need to speak in bass. You need to allow her to know there's an alpha at that point in time. There are no co-equals. Because... No. Tone it down. And then you ask her, bye, man, however. I'm saying, so that's all. 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

0: Masa ni age mo.
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0: 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So if it sound like this, then go get to a cardiac room, then go pour some hot water, and then go sip. They go do when you say the vapor, they left your mouth, they go. Ujatana. Your mouth, you. There you go, relax for like 30 minutes. You bap. You stem this. Make it not stem out. Make it not stem the song. Make the song go. And at this point in time, decide to think what you go do. Mind you, every guy knows what he's going to do before you come. Every guy knows. We plan. 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

0: Then right now, you go pick your phone. 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Why am I? And it's the same. I don't know. Mabena, maybe I'm doing the one man.
1: Get serious, man. Get serious.
0: I said, better to me. It's not like I can get serious. So, me, they tell this, and they say, it's a funny me pass. Yeah, you know. Tell her, Mabena, maybe I'm doing the one man time. I said, better to me, pal. With the boat in the table, I'm going to meet you, right? I'm not going to be able to do it. Say women get power.

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1: Into a taffy.
0: Yeah, their man. Customer is a taffy. Now she keeps it. Skinny one.
1: Auntie.

0: Which one?
1: Oh, Kwando, Paddy, I'm Bibi now.
0: Ah, so you don't go speak. So, you don't make her cry.
2: Cry.
1: Hey, you're not bro. What's my issue?
0: Why this guy is telling me to go back?
1: Go back home, Abra. See, Abra.
0: Okay.
1: Well, I'm welcome.
0: Tell me to go back. Abra cannot go back. I need to play Guara Guara. Abra cannot go back.
1: You know that it's a Guara Guara stick music.
0: Yeah. Guara. No, but you see the video that is trending, yeah? Which the video that is trending.
1: Which video?
0: Oh, the one I haven't seen the video yet.
1: No.
0: Ah, my course, you've seen the video.
1: Which video?
0: You know the video I'm talking about, yeah?
1: I don't know.
0: Ah, the video is trending. It's trending everywhere. I'm telling you, the video is trending everywhere.
1: There are a lot of videos trending. Which one?
0: The chemistry of the video.
1: I haven't seen
0: the Science Lab video. You never see that video.
1: Seen it yet.
0: Hey, my course. It is everywhere.
1: Where?
0: I didn't know the guy was a golfer.
1: His golf stick is where?
0: He brought the golf stick to the Science Lab. I'm telling you, brother. Yeah. I was even shocked.
1: I'm missing a lot.
0: Yeah,
1: I'm missing a lot.
0: Oh, okay. You don't know, brother.

0: 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Consolation. Be in what? Be my young kind of beating them. What I say? Young kind of beating them. So, I look sharp, man. Get Soccer Chance today from Soccer Bets. Don't forget terms and conditions, they do apply. Shouts to Ajua, yeah?
1: Yeah.
0: Shouts to Ajua.
2: Did they set you up?
0: Yeah.
1: Okay.
0: And I know why she did that.

0: again. And last time I spoke about macho people, and then they say they're going to beat me.
1: I beg one of the people I don't play with. The secret presence. I don't play
0: plus. The security, like the police. Yes. You know they play plus them. Why?
1: Last time at the stand, they wanna play the front there, you know, then the officer just come. They say. You're from your officer. I know you're making it. You did send to a PJ.
0: Hey!
1: You did
0: what?
2: You did watch your TikTok.
0: Watch me! It wasn't me.
1: Obviously, you know.
0: Today's my first time on the show.
1: So, when I see a calculation pass, I guess now you wish you cried that.
0: Okay.
1: Never. Until the end. So you see how come macho for
0: them. Aye.
1: So
0: I talk about the macho people, and then they say they will beat
1: me. What you say then do?
0: The Friday before I left. I be as at the travel. I think I said I don't go come
1: you
0: again.
1: You don't go come. Welcome back. Oh, sorry. Welcome
0: back. Yeah, I'm big. So, I think I said I don't go come again. What's so, I did just them.
1: What you talk?
0: I did try to tell them, say, what did wrong them? Why is a metal day there? You go pick metal. You did do metal, baby. Careful.
1: Yeah, ma'am, you're okay.
0: Careful. Hey, that's not even the worst part. You sound go pay.
1: Bro.
0: You sound go pay.
1: It's one of the things we need to talk about.
0: And you go left there. Jimmy don't look like Patrick. You know Patrick?
1: SpongeBob.
0: You know Patrick? You look like Eugene Krabs. Or they look like SpongeBob. Funny enough, most of them, they know they gym their legs. Then they gym the up. And so gym up, and nine men are the men at Yako. One, and I'm getting ready to support this album, you know.
1: Boy, you did Ghana, you still the top, bro.
0: Hey, I forget.
1: Wait, look at off camera. Don't say me, I know good day inside. If you the talk, not be me.
0: Oh, but they really vex me. As I close, they send me a message. I be Polo Man to the go gym.
1: Yeah, it starts. Yeah.
0: Polo Man motors, you the go gym.
1: What
0: has gym got to do with motors?
1: In Beverly, as he carry in, then the boys come. Boy,
0: so then they influence them say on Ozungwa gym.
1: No, it's a fraternity. You play. That way is Polo. And you bring money. Someone in there.
0: And you see, the most important organ that makes them a man, they don't gym it. That's the problem. No, that's the problem I have with gym centers in Ghana.
1: Are there any metal accoutrement for?
0: There are. When you go to China, there is.
1: China, man, no.
0: It's true.
1: Oh, for SA, what's for China, Vasa?
0: No, Mr. Kiofisher. Mr. Kiofisher. Why do you think Kiofisher went to China? Why do you think Kiofisher went to China? As he come, all you female friends, nobody to talk to him. Even fortified, they walk like that to them. I didn't fortify.
1: I know what make you know.
0: Maybe you can name book, you know.
1: I don't.
0: You see, Kiyomisha, not in the do gym.
1: Yeah.
0: Not in the do gym for Ghana. But all the gym you go, nobody get that machine song.
1: So if you China.
0: That boy go China.
1: Who go to you from?
0: Nko popo China ko fan tadia bad.
1: Ono ko gym.
0: Ako gym. No China. 2 weeks.
1: 4 letter words.
0: So, the macho people for Ghana, you won't beat me.
1: Even emo.
0: You will fit beat me with your muscle, but you come down and you don't beat me.
1: That.
0: You don't know if you beat me.
1: I might agree.
0: You might agree, yes, sir. if you don't beat me, beat him too.
1: Hey, see, you don't know.
0: No,
1: maybe something with all of
0: you. Sound what?
1: Yeah.
0: No.
1: Yeah, please.
0: No. Have you seen a gym center that has a machine for gymming the most important thing? Huh? Oh, no.
3: Let's go!
0: It doesn't happen. That is real.

0: follow back, but we go Milan the other side. Now you do it. If you meet in the middle, and yeah, in the middle, and they talk. You hear any
1: correction? Me, I don't go Milan again. I don't go there again. But I don't understand why Polo Mamuto's you go go gym. Cause
0: try to be. I sure say this gym matter you talk. You be sick of follow you talk.
1: I don't understand.
0: But you don't say you start gym.
1: Yeah.
0: Yes. When to me and yet?
1: Yes, me to me and yet.
0: When to me and yet?
1: No. I come. Then I'm a person. Maybe no.
0: Then we over. What's that? Wakoya.
1: I'm serious. Then I'm a penny. That is why I didn't go there.
0: Then and up.
1: What I wanted to gym. Exercise. I go in gym.
0: You want?
1: I won't just go and pay money and go and carry dumbbells. See me, you can't block some if you. Me pija.
0: Who pija blocks?
1: Aye.
0: And yeah.
1: I mean, airbender. It's bender. But if your guy to go gym, how you do manage? My ladies, your guy to go gym. How you manage? Cause then the stress though. You go feel go gym like 2 weeks. You go feel guys say you be Johnny Bravo. My chin go back to the world. I want to know Johnny Bravo. I want to know Superman.

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You don't need to be paid. Yes, slim. So I've imported a special belt from Mozambique. A belt that means I don't know too bad. Special belt. Of course, Jim, I said I'm body meeting about the church. Shut one Sunday. What's an any other job? So please, I sell them now. Yo, shout out to Ajo. I love you too. I love you. I love you, plan.

0: No, I don't snitch like that, you know? 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I don't know. Me, I did my lane inside, though. Yo, Baba. Man, when I see myself, I don't see any guy again. No need for me to impress you. No need for me to mention any small, small name, bro. You don't deserve the hype, you know? Let's make that mention somebody, man.
1: And your mom, yes, I can't match your mind in it, baby. A land guard, a bodyguard.
0: Boss. I say, your mom, yes, I can't match your mind in my head. Land guard, no bodyguard. What's the president's room? What's the billionaire room? Trust

0: 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And then you man.
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1: Boy, Kabi Mami.
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3: Hey, no. 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
0: Listen, man. Life is up, so are you, Paige. Maybe if you need to save enough for to share us here. We're back tomorrow.
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8: Charlie, I'm stressed.
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0: Yapa, you know the Black Stars are playing tomorrow, yeah? So see, as a prophet, we mouse call line for Ghana match and against England now. We bet and answer, we pia. The prophet, a man, ambassador. A mouse line, a score line, search now. Black Star match and say, never call, say, never call, say, never call. What will be any day? Ben Wedgman, I saw your Wedgman. From 0246807545. Say, I shall Black Star match and I say, Prophet B. A mouse line, say, Jack. Professor said, champ Black Star match. Everyone saw say, 3-1 against England. We can answer, we can. Mom, call us call line. So, Jack, we can. The fuck? We can answer, we can. I'm going to talk at 0246-807-545. If you're on X or Facebook, at Y1025FM. Hello to Mohinaba Nakufi says, maybe later. Well, Sachs says, YD Bakupe says, forget the Black Stars in England in the England game, Joe. Messi is the trend. Oh, Prophet Temao Ali Azide. Well, James Ortega says, there be. Ben Akusi Apia says, there be da. Nakwesi Beng says, hey. Raymond says, Nsimpi, and Mia Prosper Barre says that. Well, Bernard Kuma says, Prophet Biani Ghana. Jess in update says, why not? There's no harm in trying, okay? And Chairman's over trying, no. Well, Kuku PJ says, score line plus money there. But I said, oh, my score line almost can't count there. There's a umcha. 0246-807-545 is safe. China Black Star match, you know. If a prophet gives you the correct score line, mouse score line. Mouse score line, no. Now, I know we're trying to say, we're trying to say, Jack, score line me. Ain't you know? The channel say, they're basically. Over there, keep on an inbound. Yeah.
1: When they
2: from a bunch of my makers free every junk and came pop it pop.
0: Nice. Losing the rage in Jalik, what did you say?
2: I'll call you, Anna. Media can score and can make chat and you know. I said, I'm not going to be a new one because the best blast that throw one. This is a blast that I should throw one. Run if you
0: know. Run if you say. Run if you say.
2: Run if you say. Run if you say.
0: Run
2: if you say. Run if you
0: say. Run
2: if you say. Run if you say. Run if you say. Run if you say. Run if you say. Run if you
0: Okay.
1: Tiaban say Oka say Scotland be 3-1
2: against England. But Omuntu mi se Ghana. You be can free no. Omuntu mi se Ghana.
1: That's standard.
2: Omuntu mi se Ghana. Match na 1-0. Say the air Panama no sa.
1: Me say maintenance you Ghana not here no patriotic on Pagana say wo.
2: No when I am 1-1.
1: Maintenance cra.
2: Me see.
1: Oh, free Benny on Zumaza. Do you say?
2: One bogu. Yeah, me show mo fala.
3: Hey, fala kaon.
1: Yeah, me show.
2: Fala. You go in there. Fala go. One bogu.
1: That is it.
2: I think so. Oh, okay, bia. You bet man da. Say your first half no. Chira one less kakrenti no. Eja. You bet man manada. Benjamin. So that's why. You know, bia.
1: Yeah,
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2: Hello.
4: 0204. Yo, listen, how are you? How did you say?
2: Kevin
4: Boyne. Kevin, I lost in
2: the range.
4: What
2: did
4: you say, Kevin?
2: I
4: thought you had Kerush here. And I did the more day.
2: Okay. Kwame, maybe you na so for the bank for
4: all
2: day.
4: Oh,
2: so yeah.
4: Say,
2: you know, I'm going to be in your manager mode. Mm. I'm going to be in the bank. So for the bank, I'm going to be in the bank. I'm going to be in the bank.
4: Thank you, my brother. Thank you.
2: No, the man, I'm going to be in the bank. Kwame, I'm
4: going
2: to be in the bank.
4: Hey.
2: You can't make
4: it, Kwame. I'm going
2: sometimes me dey answer am well because you know some people be other countries. But nyako for mobile. Nyako for mobile. We team tactics, coaching tactics, hard work, NIA dey bobo. Na one corner bomb by. NIA bomb by my black side. What's our answer, Kwame? What's our answer?
4: And I thank you, my brother.
2: Yeah, but more down a bit where you did it. Yeah, game did it to me. Yeah, and people now want to tell me, you know, me, I went there. Yakupo mobile, Kwame.
4: Oh, I'm
2: crying,
4: Prophet,
2: book, crying,
4: Prophet,
2: book,
4: even
2: mouse,
4: call, and
2: such, and
4: I buy a lion.
2: But you'll be also in this cardia,
4: music, and literature.
2: Oh, me dear, I'm saying, Mr. Mamma, and the man.
4: Yeah, cool.
2: Yeah, I'm in Poku.
4: Yeah. Your bike's restaurant, oh. Rumor, the best pizza, I want another tunnel. Meat pizza, vegetable pizza, all season. And a proper breakfast now, called pies. Yeah. One way conferences, breakfast, conferences, you know, and a part institutions and associations. It's an open breakfast now. You can buy all of that, the breakfast.
1: That's the Pies Restaurant. A simple crowd. You can even make your orders by calling 0559-526-620. 0559-526-620. 0559-526-620. 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It enhances libido in both men and women. 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

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Wow, page, you know. You to meet my child, young Kwandia. You know, New Oxford International School. Yeah, the Oliphant International School. No, but my child, creative art or primary English or primary, and I said home economics. But my child, suing her salary attractive. Fred 0246 286 662 0246 286 662. Okay, and I said for application, brother, front desk of YFM.

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